0: holding on for dear life. Won't look down, won't open my eyes. 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Help me, I'm holding on for dear life. Won't look down, won't open my eyes. Keep my glass full until morning light, 'cause I'm just holding on for tonight.
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0: The sun is up, I'm a mess, gotta get out now, gotta run from this. Here comes the shame, here comes the shame. 1, 2, 3, 1, 2, 3, drink. 1, 2, 3, 1, 2, 3, drink. 1, 2, 3, 1, 2, 3, drink. Show 'em back till I lose.

0: Escuchas Pop en Inglés.
1: I never take anything for granted. Only a fool maybe takes things for granted. Just because it's here today, it can be gone tomorrow. And that's one thing that you'll never in your life ever have to worry about me. If I'll ever change towards you, because, baby, I love you. 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

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On my waist there's a black Glock. New girl moved on the block. She been plotting on my brown cock. 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I pulled out the knife.

that Sims on the punk pussy. 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Little ones, the drums are hitting pretty hard if you ask me. Yeah, they were pretty broad in the top three of things that I've been waiting to come.

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2: 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Yeah. 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Yeah.

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A small gesture goes a long way in this dark prism. Your stares, the sound of pistol, the boy was your only victim. 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

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Like one day she'll get the vision when I'm building the house with all the glass in a marble kitchen. Till then we retrofitting the Honda Civic and whipping the X through the city, eating pasta at the commons like it's my business. Promise I'm God's witness and you a goddess. Birthday's coming up, my niggas said don't get you nothing too expensive. They say it's too expected. If it was up to me, I'd put the rose petals down for you, girl, on your every entrance. Flex is too extensive, sometimes it get offensive. So in reality, I'm in the cut of the club with my jaw clenched and tinted lenses. Even more expected, fuck. 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My heart dropped when I saw you sent it. 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I just wish that night never ended.

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1: We only met one night, but in our future I saw 1,000 lives.
2: Fingertips fell down your back till I found your spine. Am I still alive? Vilified by my sinful eyes. When I leave your side, I begin to cry. I'm traumatized.
1: Long strolls behind Abbey Road. We're so cold that the autumn died. It's all in the eyes. It's properly horrifying the way that you stare me through space and time, a contortion of ions. The way that I see it, the bed that you sleep in, for me there's no portion of lying.
2: Absorbed in the nightfall. Let bygones be bygones, so I crawl home with no shoulder to cry on. No crushes, no house to send flowers. Side crowd of flowing river into the valley while the sun set for hours.
1: And on the banks of these rivers, these poems were written for miles about the boy who chased the sunset and his unsettling trials.
3: Estás escuchando Música Alternativa